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Engine in squad 36, sick person, 434 West 230th Street. 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

Quint 104, Squad 107, Battalion 22, respond with Engine 107 already en route for what's now been upgraded to a traffic collision persons trapped via Princess Air, cross of Weyerhaeuser Way.

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Engine 110, squad 172, injury on the bike path, Admiralty Way, cross of Via Regatta. 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Engine 18, chest pain at DeVita, 11300 South Hawthorne Boulevard. Engine 126, squad 124, 6 person, 26877, Turney Road, Unit 7.

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No water capabilities. Engine 57 outside investigation, 5860 fire. Engine 96, 91 hang up at 12235 Loma. Engine 43, BLS transmission, Proctor and Valley.

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Engine 148, Squad 147, difficulty breathing, 4225, Fernwood Avenue, in the back house. 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

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Engine 171, outdoor fire, and 172, southbound 405 in Manchester.

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Engine 8, outdoor fire, West Norton Avenue and North Fairfax Avenue. Engine 103, squad 40, difficulty breathing, 6704 Baguette Avenue.

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15158, engine 236, squad 116, battalion 7, battalion 18, traffic collision, person trapped, 158th district, southbound 405, north of the 110 freeway. Clear 33, outdoor fire, 701 West Kettering Street.

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Engine 31, residential fire alarm, 15361 Hunsaker Avenue, UAE, between Dead End and Murray Street. Engine Squad 131, CKLS 36850, 37th Street East, cross east after S8. Engine 22, wires down 1258 South Atlantic Boulevard, cross Olympic Boulevard,

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Station 23, Squad 31, person unconscious, 9218, East Olive Street, back house cross of Virginia. Engine 184, 6BLS, 417 North Celia Street, cross of Libby Avenue. Heating up.

Engine 59, SICK ALS, 15842, Russell Street across the Whittier Boulevard. Engine 31, Psychological BLS, 14412, Coke Avenue, Unit 2 across the Nearvale Street. 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

Engine on squad 84, difficulty breathing, 42283, North Ringston Avenue, apartment letter A Alpha 2.

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Unit 206206. Engine 17, squad 28, difficulty breathing, East Whittier Boulevard, cross of Hadley Street, PD on scene. Engine and squad 182, seizure, East Willow Street, cross of North Gary Avenue, PD on scene.

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Engine and patrol 69, traffic collision, VLS, 401 South Topanga Canyon Boulevard.

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Engine and squad 101, difficulty breathing. Westbound 10, west of Indian Hill Boulevard, right shoulder, blast pathfinder. Wind 28, squad 90, injury ALS, 17th district. 5753 Pickering Avenue.

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Has that 150, has that center 150, squad 104, Sticky LS, 18320, West Advocate Court. Engine squad 8, seizure, 1010, North Crescent Heights Boulevard, unit 8, number 8.

153 Public Assist, 6325 Tarragon Road. Engine 54 Assault, 148th District, Cortland Street, crosses South Atlantic Avenue, Sheriff on scene, cleared in.

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Engine 47, Battalion 10, with Arcadia Truck 105 to follow, gas leak inside, 47th District, 6261 Encinita Avenue, front house, use Command 3131.

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Engine 24, 6BLS, 37th District, 38738, North Larkin Avenue, Unit 1,

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Sheriff and route, stage out. Engine and patrol 79, squad 92, stabbing victim. 22801, Big Pines Highway. Stage for sheriff and route. Engine and squad 130, overdose 2557, West Norbury Street, sheriff and route.

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Engine 286 to 141. Engine 244 to 154 is Quint 29 to 153 is LA clear. Engine 18, cancel. Engine 18, cancel. Quint 161, squad 161, bleed ALS, 11834, Inglewood Avenue, unit 255A Alpha, 255A Alpha.

Engine 36, outdoor fire. West Carson Street crosses South Vermont Avenue. Engine 3, 6 VLS, South Rowan Avenue crosses Denison Street. Engine 131, abdominal VLS, 3128 East Avenue R7.

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Engine 76, abdominal VLS 28523, West Wing House, East. Courtyard Marriott, room 117117.

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Engine 33, unconscious, 44110 North Beach Avenue, unit number 2.

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North Rosie Boulevard, cross of East Las Cunas Drive. Engine 150, fire alarm, 27051, Robert B. Lee Parkway, Golden Valley High School. 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

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Engine 41, fire alarm, 2508 East 133rd Street.

Quint 118, engine in squad 26, battalion 12. Traffic closure in persons trapped. North Hacienda Boulevard, crosses North Glendora Avenue. Sheriff in route.

Engine 27, water flow alarm, 6201, Randolph Street. Clint 29 responding in place of Clint 118. Traffic collision, persons trapped. 26th District. North Hacienda Boulevard, cross of North Glendora Avenue. Engine 117, squad 135, SICK ALS, 2624, Regal Court. Engine 162, squad 14, difficulty breathing, 2508, West 117th Street. Engine 152, traffic collision, DLS, East Workman Avenue, cross of North Hollenbeck Avenue, PD and route.

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Agenoscope 182, traffic position ALS 184, is westbound 10 east of the 57. 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

Washington 18, squad 171, dead idea, lesson 171, 50 Queen Street, engine 24, squad 37, Chestain 1321, Coventry Place, engine 14, Grassfire, westbound 105 at Normandy.

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Engine Squad 182, overdose, 175 West Willow Street, stage for PD en route. Engine 27, outdoor fire, 2057 South Atlantic Boulevard.

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Engine 183, outdoor fire, east end, cross of first. 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Engine 29, squad 151 for difficulty breathing in 15431 5th Third Avenue.

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Quit 127, Squad 6, road traffic collision, ALS, northbound 405, south of Carson Street.

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Engine 84 respond with engine 130 on scene of the grass fire, 45th Street West and Avenue B. Engine 42 squad 9 HF collision ALS eastbound 10 west of Santa Anita.

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Engine 186, Quad 101, difficulty breathing 2860, Fulton Road.

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Flint 127, Squad 10, unconscious, 1537 Carson Street, Apartment 215, Engine 119, Squad 61, traffic collision, northbound 57, south of the 60 freeway, south interchange. Engine 107, Squad 104, sick person in 132 District, 14258 Arches Lane.

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Engine 117, bleed in 33's district. 44517 Sierra Highway. Squad 33 with engine 117 to the now bleed ALS, 44517 Sierra Highway. Engine 67, 6 person, Mulholland Highway, cross West Virginia.

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Detection Squad 98, difficulty breathing, 15352 Bellflower Boulevard. Engine 73 with engine 91 from LA City to the fuel spiller 124th District, southbound 5 at the northbound 14 freeway truck lane.

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Engine 48, squad 32, sick person, 5038 Elton Street.

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Engine and squad 30, sick person, Norwalk Boulevard, cross 166th Street. Engine 59, traffic collision in 96th District, 14212 Mulberry Drive. 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

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Engine 107, squad 104, allergic reaction 18046, Bonita Lane. Engine 136, squad 84, chest pain 3614, Park Ridge Way.

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Engine 115, squad 98, unconscious in 20th District, 12440 Imperial Highway. Engine 80, assault, northbound 14 at Soledad Canyon Road.

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Into 105 Squad 10 Medical Alarm and 10 Correction Medical Rescue in 105 District, Eastbound 91 at Santa Fe Avenue. Squad 134 with units en route to the traffic closure with persons trapped, 25th Street West, Cross Rancho Vista Boulevard. Engine 191, carbon monoxide alarm, 1220 La Habra Boulevard. Quench and engine 106, elevator rescue, 29600 Island View Drive. Engine 184, squad 187, traffic collision versus pedestrian, 2200 Valley Boulevard.

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Engine 163, sick person, 4390 Clara Street. 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Engine 29, Squad 167, Medical Rescue, northbound 605 at Los Angeles.

eastbound engine and squad 89, unconscious, 5217 Chesbrough Road.

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